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0: 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Dolores O'Riordan, she wrote it. She was angry because there was heartbreak over some violence in Northern Ireland. 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
2: Tucson weather. Rain throughout Arizona this afternoon. And tonight, we're going to reach a low of 75 degrees. Tomorrow, it's going to be hot. 109 degrees. Sunday, partly cloudy and a high of 108. Well, the weekend, when you have Taylor along, is perfect. I knew it. I knew you on 94.9 Mix FM.

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0: Tucson weather. Chance of rain this afternoon and into this evening. Tonight's low 75 degrees. Tomorrow, a hot one, 109 degrees with sunshine. Sunday, a little cooler, if you want to call it that. 108 in partly cloudy skies. Ella Langley, shoes in Texas, but Arizona is so much better. 94.9 Mix FM.

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0: Together with your best friend, your girlfriends, your sister friends. Well, we are here to talk, ladies, heart to heart. Gentlemen, you are, of course, welcome to join us.

0: Hi, good evening. Welcome to the Delilah Show. Who is this?
1: Tylee,
0: what can I do for you?
1: I was wondering if you could play a song for my best friends.
0: Tell me who your best friends are.
1: Max and Nate.
0: Your best friends are two guys.
1: Yes.
0: You get along better with guys than with the girlfriends.
1: Unfortunately.
0: Why is that unfortunate? It's great to have guy friends. How old are you?
1: I'm 15.
0: That's very cool that you've got guys that are good friends. And what do you want to tell them?
1: Just thank them for always being there and, you know, having my back when I needed it most.
0: So they're faithful, they're true, and they're very supportive.
1: Yeah, and I love them to death.
0: I will find a great Friday Night Girls song for your guy friends.
1: Thank you.
0: Bye-bye.
1: Bye.

0: Tonight's letter is from Ashley, who says, "My marriage has been really, really hard lately. We're always fighting. He never wants to be around me. He tells me he'd be happier without me. If I do leave him, it would be for him, not me. I don't want a divorce. I am his last priority. I ask for one day of the week to spend the day together, and he leaves me hanging and ditches me for his friends. I understand he needs space and his own time, but I feel like we never get our time. I feel so alone. I depend on him too much emotionally, and I'm not sure what to do. I've done so much changing of myself while he won't change the way he treats me. Do I need to leave, or do I just need to deal with this?" From Ashley. Ashley, I will have my mama Delilah words for you coming up next. 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
5: 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I love listening to her as well. 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

Tonight's Delilah's Dilemma is from Ashley, who is in a dead-end marriage. Somebody who does not want to spend any time with her. Ashley, you're not even married. I mean, you might be married on paper, but if you're not even getting one day a week with hubby, if he'd rather be with his friends, you're not his priority. You said, in fact, in your second paragraph, I'm his last priority. Right there at the top of the list should be you. And if you're not, you're not really in a marriage. You're in some kind of weird arrangement, but you are not emotionally bound to this person that you're sharing your life with. You're sharing your life with him. He's sharing nothing with you. Do you leave or do you just deal with it? Honey, I can't tell you what to do. I do know you need to make yourself a priority and you need to start taking care of you. Eat well. Go for a walk every day. You need to establish friends, girlfriend relationships with women who are there for you. Branch out and explore. What are your passions? Do you want to go to college? Do you want to study? Do you want to write? Do you want to paint? Do you want to travel? What do you want to do? Start building your foundation of you. If he then chooses to turn around and see what a fabulous partner he has and how much he's missing out, well, good for him. And maybe he can salvage this marriage. But right now, your top priority needs to be taking care of you and figuring out who you are and how you are going to navigate in this world. And if he is going to make this marriage work, he's going to have to put some effort into it. It's going to have to be, you know, both of you participating. And until then, you have got to figure out what your focus is and what you're going to do. All right, good luck.

0: Welcome to your Friday night. I hope you had a great day today. I will do my best to make your evening even more enjoyable. If you had a stressful day today, see, my work's easy. Because if you had a lousy day, anything I do is going to seem better, huh? But if you had a good day today, I will try to enhance that with great stories, great music, love songs to touch your heart. 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

0: This is Delilah. What can I do for you?
1: I was wondering if you could play me a song for my wife, Suzanne.
0: Tell me about your bride, and I'll try to find the right song.
1: Well, my wife and I have been married for 17 years. The past 8 years, 2 years she's been in a nursing home, and 6 years before that, I took care of her at home. And I keep telling her almost every day, just because you're in here doesn't mean that I have to stop loving you. It means that I have to love you even more.
0: Why is your wife in a nursing home, hon?
1: She's got a lot of medical problems.
0: So do you get to see her often?
1: Try to get to see her every day. But weekends is mostly with the times that I'm able to spend with her. But when I get off work, sometimes I'll get off work maybe 5, 6, 7, 8, 9 o'clock at night. And if I get off at any time after 7 o'clock, I'm not gonna go up and see her because it's almost a half hour away. And I drive for a living, so it's like, oh boy. Well, she understands, so I call her and let her know what's going on. I just keep letting her know that I love her. And it doesn't matter what she goes through because she doesn't go through it by herself.
0: So when you took those vows in sickness and in health, you were serious?
1: Definitely. I mean, I had my family try to get me to put my wife in a nursing home many years ago, and I fought my family tooth and nail, and I said no. And then I told my wife, I said, this was like 4 years ago, I guess. I told her, I said, look, I says, when it's time, we'll both know it. I said, but until then, no, I'm to take care of you. In sickness and in health, till death do us part. I said, you ain't gonna get rid of me.

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1: Maybe on your way to see someone you love. We are going to be here to keep you company on the drive. And we also have some great stories to share with you. Some wonderful love songs to dedicate. So come on in and make yourself at home.

0: Hi, Donna.
1: Hi.
0: I hear you have a great love story to share with us.
1: Yes.
0: Tell me your story.
1: Okay, well, it was just over a year ago that I met my husband. We were both working out on cruise ships. I was a hairstylist and he was a musician. And he came in to get his hair cut one day. And we just fell in love.
0: So you were on a cruise ship cutting hair. He was on a cruise ship singing. What kind of music does he sing?
1: He sings all kind of music. He sings anything from Pink Floyd to Creed and a little bit of country. A lot of things.
0: A little bit of country?
1: Yeah.
0: Just a little bit of country.
1: Yeah, well.
0: Where are you from originally?
1: I'm from Wales. Mm-hmm. He's from the States, so I moved over here to be with him.
0: So do you two still work for cruise ships?
1: No. We settled down. We got married this year.
0: So do you guys, you know, ever watch reruns of The Love Boat on TV and just think that's our story?
1: No. We have a video of him playing on the ship, though, and we sit there and we watch that, and we just think back about all the good times we shared and just how special it was, really.
0: Let me find a good song for you and your love boat man.
1: Okay, thank you.

0: this show can be like a quiet hideaway for you at night. Like a special little token you keep tucked into your pocket. When you need to know it's there, you just turn on the radio. Or you listen on the app on your phone. You don't have to go telling the whole world what you're doing. It doesn't have to be something that you wear on your sleeve, like being the fan of a rock group or a rock star. It can be a place of respite, a place of peace. It's funny, when I answer the phones here in the studios at night, I actually get more phone calls from men than I do from women. And a lot of them don't want their family or friends to know that they love listening to sappy love songs. They think it'll tarnish their tough guy image. Mm-hmm. You know who I'm talking to. And yet, so many of these tough guys, these men that are truck drivers, are, you know, like to work on cars and go hunting and fishing, have a deep need to connect in their heart. And they love calling me and sharing the stories of their family and their friends, the people that bring joy to their life. They don't want the world to know they're listening to me, but they'll call me and share those sacred moments. Thank you for letting me be a part of your night, whether you brag about it and let the world know you're listening, or whether you're just kind of quiet about it. And I'm your nighttime hideaway. I'll be here for you. 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

0: good evening. Welcome to the Delilah Show. Who is this?
1: Hi, this is Mark.
0: Hi, Mark. How are you this evening?
1: I'm doing well. A little bit on the sad side, though.
0: Why is your heart sad, honey?
1: Me and my girlfriend had a pretty big fight the other day, and I just wanted to call on the radio and see if I could dedicate a song.
0: So we're doing a grovel song.
1: Yeah.
0: We are groveling to who?
1: To Jeannie.
0: And what do we want to tell Jeannie?
1: I want to tell her that she's my best friend, and I'm sorry about what we were fighting about. And
0: what are we fussing at each other over?
1: We've been having some issues, actually. We've been together about 7 years now. Just a lot of old problems, I guess. It's kind of piled up a little bit. We need to take care of if we want to make things work.
0: So a lot of stuff that you've swept under the rug, and now it's coming to the surface, and you got to deal with it.
1: Got to deal with it, yeah. Some words were said that, you know, pretty much meant the end of our relationship, and I just want to let her know that, you know, if there's a glimmer of hope, I'm hoping still.
0: Now, was she the one saying these things to end the relationship, or did they come out of your face?
1: I think they came out of both of us. Probably I started it.
0: So you started, your anger got the best of you and started your mouth running before your heart caught up.
1: Exactly.
0: I hate it when that happens.
1: I know.
0: My mouth just takes off. You know, it's just like a racehorse, and it just takes off running before I can get control of it. And then I'm like, oh, I can't believe I said that.
1: Exactly. That's exactly what happened.
0: That's why the tongue is the hardest thing to tame.
1: Yeah.
0: So you need a, I would give anything to take those words back. I want to work on this. I love you, baby song.
1: Yeah, and I miss her a lot.
0: I think I could do that for you.
1: Awesome. I'd really appreciate that, Delilah.
0: Good luck, honey.
1: Okay, love your show, by the way.
0: Bye-bye.

0: Do you have a forever friend in your life? Someone that you know that will be there for you through thick and thin, no matter what. Someone that you can trust with all your heart. Not somebody who plays games and says hurtful things or does cruel things or tries to be divisive and split people up, but somebody who is like a magnet, like glue that holds people together and holds relationships together. I love having true friends who don't try to tell me what to do, who will share what's on their heart and then let it go instead of demanding their own way. I love that I have true friends that I can trust, that I know are trustworthy and will never, ever, ever do anything to be cruel or unkind. I hope you've got a friend like that. And more importantly, I so pray you are that kind of friend to others. You're listening to Delilah.
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15: 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Well, we do none of that here.

0: Tabitha, hi. How are you tonight?
1: Good.
0: Well, not really very.
1: I know.
0: Because I was talking to you off the air before we went on the air, and your heart's hurting.
1: Yes.
0: Tell me who you're missing.
1: My best friend, Chris.
0: And there's a hole in your heart?
1: Yes.
0: The size of, baseball, the size of a...
1: Probably a crater.
0: A crater. A crater-sized hole in Tabitha's heart because you are missing your best friend. I hate that. I hate that feeling when you're separated from the person that knows you best.
1: Yeah.
0: Knows you inside and out and knows your character defects and your good qualities. So I will find a great song for your friend Chris and say a prayer that your heart begins to heal.
1: Thank you very much, Delilah.

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0: The world, the weekend is here. What are you going to do with yours? We're here to ease you into that weekend state of mind by playing your favorite love songs, sharing amazing stories and wonderful songs to touch your heart.

0: Hi, good evening. You've called Delilah. Who is this?
1: This is Brenda. I am so excited to talk to you. I've actually Facebooked you one or a couple of times. You Facebooked me back.
0: Well, what can I do for you now that you made it through on the air?
1: Well, I wanted to make a special dedication to my wonderful husband.
0: Tell me about the man that you love.
1: His name's Peter. We've been married for 3.5 years, but we've dated for probably about 5 years. And this has probably been my second longest relationship ever. He makes my heart flutter every day. He makes me smile every day. Every time he comes home, I just feel so happy to see him. He's goofy. Like, he always has to have my hugs every day. And I couldn't ask for a better man.
0: So he is very demonstrative.
1: He is.
0: Have you heard of the book, The Five Love Languages?
1: No, I haven't. But I would like to read it sometime.
0: There's a very good book that talks about the fact that we all give and receive love in different languages. And it sounds like your husband definitely has the love language of physical touch, of hugs.
1: He does. We've both been missing that in our previous marriage before. And it was a nightmare for both of our old marriages and everything, just of everything that we've had to deal with. But when we met each other, it's just everything changed. We didn't know how to be around each other because we never knew what that wonderful feeling meant of being happy.
0: And now?
1: And now it's just, we look so forward to growing old together and to being with each other. In fact, he's getting ready to walk into the door here in a few minutes. He got called out for work. So,
0: all right, you go love on your man, and I will play a song for you. Thank you for calling.

0: keeping you company on this Friday night. It is Friday night, girls' night, but there's a guy I want to celebrate. I had dinner with him yesterday. There's a man who lives in our neighborhood. I met him at Tractor Supply, I don't know, 5-6 years ago. And then I found out that he was like the best kept secret. My girlfriends were gatekeeping. This guy knows a lot about everything related to gardening and farming. His name is Charlie. He's got a Facebook page, Charlie's Chicks. And Charlie knows facts about everything. You can show him a picture of a rose and he'll say, oh yeah, that's the Jacob's coat rose. It was developed in the 50s, blah, blah, blah, blah, blah, blah, blah, blah, blah. Or you can show him a picture of a bird. It doesn't matter what kind of bird. Could be a rooster, could be a hen, could be a peacock, could be a duck, a Muscovy, whatever. And he will tell you 50 interesting facts about that bird. And I am so blessed to have met him. There's one other man that I met in high school. I didn't meet him in high school. I've known him, I should say, since grade school. He's been one of my best friends since grade school, but we hung out a lot in high school. Billy Town. He's the same way. He's a plethora of information. He was my Google before Google existed. We were on vacation in Hawaii, and we found this cool creature on the seashore, and we called him and described it to him. That was before smartphones could like take a picture and send it. We're describing it to him. He's like, oh yeah, that's a blah, blah, blah, blah, blah, blah. I think it's an alien, this little sea creature that's like indigo blue and has poisonous ink. So be careful when you handle it. And we're like, how do you know this stuff? I love meeting fascinating people whose curiosity leads them to discovering all these incredible little truths. So on this Friday night, girls night, a shout out to two men who bless us women in incredible ways with their wisdom and knowledge and their huge, big, kind hearts. We'll be back. 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Hi, it's Delilah on 94.9 Mix FM.
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0: Brian, welcome. How's your summer going?
1: Oh, it's going okay.
0: Just okay?
1: Yes, ma'am.
0: Okay, who broke your heart, young man, that it's just okay?
1: Oh, it's not really a girl that broke my heart. It's a girl that I love very much. I just don't know how to tell her anymore how much I love her. I mean, like, I know she loves me back, but she doesn't show it as much as I do, you know?
0: Maybe she's not a demonstrative person.
1: Yeah, that could be true.
0: I mean, I'm an extremely demonstrative person.
1: You are.
0: I love to scream I love you. I love to show it. I love to, you know, when I'm with somebody I love to hold hands or rub backs or snuggle. I'm that way with my children. I'm very demonstrative physically and emotionally.
1: Yeah, but, we talk about, like, you know, like getting married one day, and I'm only 16, and I feel like this is the one.
0: Let's not even say the M word, young man, until you're done with college.
1: Yes, ma'am.
0: No more No, no, no, no, no, no, no, no.
1: Yes, ma'am.
0: Let's just stick with the holding hands, kissing face thing, okay?
1: Yes, ma'am.
0: All right.
1: But can you play me a song to make me think when I go to bed tonight how much I love her?
0: Oh, I don't have to play anything. That's all you think about.
1: Yes, ma'am.
0: That is all you think about. You're staring off into space all the time thinking how much you love her.
1: I do.
0: What's her name?
1: Her name is Claire.
0: Claire. Oh, Claire, what would you say? Let me find a song for you.
1: Thank you so much.
0: Bye-bye, honey.
1: Bye. Yeah.

0: So what is going on, my friend, in your world? Is there peace in your heart and peace in your homes? Is there peace in your relationships with your sweetheart, your significant other, your children, yourself? Is there peace? Peace like a river that flows. 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I am here to help add a note of peace to your world tonight and every night. 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

0: Debbie, you've called the Delilah Show. What can I do for you?
1: Well, I'd like for you to play a song for my husband, if possible.
0: All right. What's his name? And tell me what you're thinking about tonight.
1: Well, his name is Joe, and I am just so thankful and feel very blessed that he has come into my life, which was about 2.5 years ago, and we got married about 1.5 years ago. This is our second marriage for both, and we're both 60, and so it's never too late to start over again. It really is. It's amazing that it takes 60 years to find your soulmate and a second marriage, but we're extremely happy and feel very, very thankful.
0: Yeah, but maybe there were things that had to be perfected in each of your souls. Maybe there were lessons that you had to learn. Maybe there were people that you had to meet in order to appreciate each other's special qualities and how wonderful you are to each other.
1: It was very much worth the wait.

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0: Look forward to the weekend ahead. What are you going to do this weekend? Are you spending time with someone you love? Thank you. Thank you, thank you, thank you for spending time with me tonight.

0: Hi, welcome to the Delilah Show. Who's with me on the phone line?
1: This is Tim.
0: Tim, this is Delilah. What can I do for you?
1: Hi, I just would like to request a song for my wife.
0: What's her name?
1: Delphi.
0: Delcy?
1: Yes, ma'am.
0: And what can I play for Delcy?
1: You always pick the greatest songs.
0: Thank you. That's one of my favorite things to do. So tell
1: me
0: about
1: your job for many years.
0: Tell me about your bride so I can pick the perfect song.
1: I've been working a lot of long hours lately, and I just wanted to let her know that I love her dearly, and I think about her always. And I know it's stressful on her not having me at home, so I just wanted to tell her that I still love her and care about her as much as I've always have.
0: All right, let me find a I love you, baby, I miss you, baby, I'll be home soon, baby song.
1: Yes, ma'am.
0: You have a good night.
1: You too.

0: Tonight's letter is from Ashley, who says, my marriage has been really, really hard lately. We're always fighting. He never wants to be around me. He tells me he'd be happier without me. If I do leave him, it would be for him, not me. I don't want a divorce. I am his last priority. I ask for one day of the week to spend the day together, and he leaves me hanging and ditches me for his friends. I understand he needs space and his own time, but I feel like we never get our time. I feel so alone. I depend on him too much emotionally, and I'm not sure what to do. I've done so much changing of myself while he won't change the way he treats me. Do I need to leave, or do I just need to deal with this? From Ashley. Ashley, I will have my mama Delilah words for you coming up next. You're listening to Delilah.
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Tonight's Delilah's Dilemma is from Ashley, who is in a dead-end marriage. Somebody who does not want to spend any time with her. Ashley, you're not even married. I mean, you might be married on paper, but if you're not even getting one day a week with hubby, if he'd rather be with his friends, you're not his priority. You said, in fact, in your second paragraph, I'm his last priority. Right there at the top of the list should be you. And if you're not, you're not really in a marriage. You're in some kind of weird arrangement, but you are not emotionally bound to this person that you're sharing your life with. You're sharing your life with him. He's sharing nothing with you. Do you leave or do you just deal with it? Honey, I can't tell you what to do. I do know you need to make yourself a priority and you need to start taking care of you. Eat well. Go for a walk every day. You need to establish friends, girlfriend relationships with women who are there for you. Branch out and explore. What are your passions? Do you want to go to college? Do you want to study? Do you want to write? Do you want to paint? Do you want to travel? What do you want to do? Start building your foundation of you. If he then chooses to turn around and see what a fabulous partner he has and how much he's missing out, well, good for him. And maybe he can salvage this marriage. But right now, your top priority needs to be taking care of you and figuring out who you are and how you are going to navigate in this world. And if he is going to make this marriage work, he's going to have to put some effort into it. It's going to have to be, you know, both of you participating. And until then, you have got to figure out what your focus is and what you're going to do. All right, good luck.

0: Are you staring at your phone, hoping it will ring, hoping he will text you? Checking, checking, checking Facebook Messenger, checking, checking every few minutes. I know some people that sleep with their phones. Don't do that. Come on. Not good, not healthy. I know some people that when they're out with their family or their friends, they're not there because they're busy staring at their stupid phone. And what's worse is when you're waiting for someone to call you or text you who doesn't or does so sporadically to keep you on the line. If somebody is playing you along or is there for a while and then gone again, stop that. Turn off the phone. Stop waiting for that little buzz or that little light to light up. That'll just drive you crazy. Put your phone down. Tonight, look outside. Breathe deep. Invest your time in the relationships with the people right there in the room with you. How's that for an idea, okay? I will be here to whisper in your ear and keep you company all night long. Thank you for being here. 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
4: 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Emily, who lost 31 pounds, brought her friend Mary to the weight loss program, and she lost 23. 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

0: thank you for your patience. Who's this?
1: Erin.
0: Erin, what can I do for you?
1: Well, I wanted to know if you could play a song for two guys in my life. The first is my best friend, Wade, who took me out to dinner tonight because I'm having a really rough day. And the second is my boyfriend, who is why I'm having a rough day.
0: Okay, so the boyfriend is not treating you well, and your best friend is trying to make up for that and be good to you?
1: No, actually, my boyfriend is always really sweet to me. The problem is that I'm moving, I think, to go to school in the fall, and I asked him last night about maybe doing a long-distance relationship, and he kind of didn't say no for sure, but he kind of gave me a sort of no answer.
0: A sort of no answer. A sort of no answer is no. You know that in relationships, when you're talking about serious things and you're pouring your heart out there and you're asking, you know, what's going on, and you get a sort of no answer.
1: Yeah.
0: That says it all. It says, I don't care enough to invest myself fully in discussing us right now.
1: I just didn't realize how much I cared for him until I got that no, or that sort of no. And
0: that sort of no. Here's the thing, sweetheart. You deserved somebody that will crawl across shards of broken glass to be with you. Somebody who will go to the ends of the earth and back to have your heart. Somebody who will do anything, whatever it takes, whether he has to wait a month, a year, or a decade to be with you. That's what you deserve. So somebody who goes, I don't know how I feel about long-distance relationships. Not worthy of your precious heart.
1: I know.
0: I don't care how cute he is. I don't care how much you've been through. I don't care what you're holding out because you remember what a great guy he once was. No. If he's worthy of that beautiful heart of yours, he'll step up to the plate. Do you know what I mean?
1: I hope he does, but... If not, I know I'll be okay.
0: Yes.

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1: Helping you to relax and unwind if you are out and about driving this late night, heading home for the weekend or heading to see someone you love for the weekend. Take us along.

0: Sam, welcome. This is Delilah. How can I help you?
1: Yes, I wanted to share a story about a very special person in my life.
0: Who is this special someone?
1: She's now my ex-girlfriend, but here recently ago, we were dating, and we were very seriously dating. I used to work in an emergency room, and this older lady, she was having some chest pains, and her niece come in to visit her. But the more I saw her and talked to her and talked with her aunt, I totally just fell in love with this girl. We didn't really exchange phone numbers that night due to rules and policies, but she got my name and she found me. And we wanted to be with each other, and we proclaimed our love to each other and said we were going to be together for the rest of our lives.
0: So why is she your ex if you're so in love with her?
1: We both jumped into it too quickly. We both still love each other, but we chose to be friends instead. So,
0: but you don't love her like a friend. You're in love with her.
1: Right. But I love her, and I love her decision. And
0: no, you don't. You want to be with her. Don't lie to me, Sam. Save that rhetoric for someone else.
1: Well, I totally do love her, and I wish, and I hope that in the future we do get back together.
0: You love her so stupid you would crawl across shards of broken glass just to kiss her face.
1: Totally.
0: Totally. I know. I understand.
1: I support her in whatever decision she makes.
0: Let me see what I can do for you, Sam. Good luck.
1: Thank you.

0: do you love? And how do you demonstrate that love? You know, some people think that you can treat somebody else poorly, you can break their heart. But then if you show up with flowers or a card or a gift, everything's okay. Not. The way you demonstrate love isn't with fancy cards or expensive gifts or even dedications on my show. I mean, that's nice, but the way you demonstrate real love is by being there for the person you love. It's by paying the sometimes very high price to say, yes, this person matters to me. This person matters most to me. I have a tendency to get caught up in my own world and to focus on my stuff and what's going on in my world and my kids and my farm and my horse and blah, blah, blah, blah, blah. And in doing so, I sometimes neglect the heart of the person that means the most. And then I feel like a real fool. If you love someone, you need to not get caught up in your stuff to the point that you forget how important their heart is. Just a thought. 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

0: Brandy, what can I do for you?
1: I'd like to dedicate a song to my husband.
0: What's your hubby's name?
1: Tim.
0: And what do you want to tell him?
1: I just want to tell him how much I love him, and the last 12 years of our life together has been just wonderful.
0: What makes these last 12 years so wonderful? If you were to pick one or two things that he has brought to your life that just thrills your heart, what would it be?
1: Joy and acceptance.
0: So he accepts you just the way you are?
1: Yes, he does.
0: You're very blessed.
1: Yes, and we have two beautiful children, which I have a baby that's turning one tomorrow. So.
0: And what's your baby's name?
1: Presley.
0: I will play a song for your whole family. And your other child?
1: Is three.
0: I'll play a song for the whole family, Mom.
1: Thank you.
0: Thank you for calling. Thank you for letting me be a part of your night.

0: I know it's late and you had a long week and you're a little tired and run down. Get to bed. 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

Nancy writes, "Dear Delilah, my daughter Megan began dancing over 12 years ago. She met a little girl, Taylor, and they hit it off. 9 years later, they're still the best of friends, and they're still dancing at least 15 hours a week for classes, competition, and traveling all over the country. I remember one day when my daughter was a young teen and she was stressed, you know, about teenage things. She was tired and cranky. We were driving to pick Taylor up. When Taylor got in the car, the dark cloud cleared. Megan gave a sigh of relief with her whole attitude. She was changed. Their friendship is like a security blanket. They are two halves of a whole. However, my daughter Megan is a year older than Taylor and will be graduating from high school and finishing her dancing career at the dance studio a year before Taylor. It's going to be a very exciting time for Megan, but a very sad day for these two best friends. I am hoping you can find a song for their forever friendship and their changing lives."

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0: 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Printers, printer ink, school supplies, storage containers, pillows, dishes, cutlery.
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And this town's lost its faith. Our colors will fade eventually. So if our time is running out, day after day, we'll make the mundane a masterpiece. Oh my, my, oh my, my love, I take one look at you, you're taking me out.

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0: Tucson weather. Sunny and hot. That extreme heat warning is in effect till about 8 o'clock tonight. We'll see a high today reaching about 109 degrees. 20% chance of the storms. We're talking thunderstorms, rain, the whole bit. Continuing for tonight, clouds with a low of around 82. Tomorrow, sunny and hot with a high near 106. Right now, we are working our way towards 97 degrees at 94.9 Mix FM and Olivia Dean. 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

0: 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You'll find all kinds of great stuff going on there. And of course, today you've got the La Paloma Indoor Summer Art Festival. It's a two-day indoor celebration of Arizona's creative spirit hosted by Art State Arizona. It's happening at the Westin La Paloma Resort and Spa. Doors are now open. 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
0: We are looking for temp today to get up to about 109 degrees. Yikes. Extreme heat warning in effect till 8 o'clock this evening. Sunny, hot, with a still a continued chance of showers and thunderstorms into our evening hours, with a low tonight down to about 82. Tomorrow, sunny and hot. A slight chance tomorrow as well. High getting up to about 106 degrees. Right now, we are working our way towards 101 degrees at 94.9 Mix FM. and Toy Story 5, now available to rent or buy on digital platforms like Apple TV, Amazon, YouTube, the whole bit. And according to MovieWeb, the people that didn't see it in the theater are scooping it up. 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

0: 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Don't forget, tomorrow morning, 7 a.m., Frank Powers hosts Lifestyle Tucson. 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
16: Extreme heat warning in effect till 8 o'clock tonight with a high temp today. Whew, getting up to about 109 degrees. 20% chance of storms continuing into tonight with clouds and a low around 82 degrees. Sunny and hot for tomorrow with a high of 106. And right now working our way towards 103 degrees at 94.9 Mix FM with Ella Langley at Choosing Texas at 94.9.

0: weekend. I'm going to call this a Barbara Eden weekend. So here's the deal. You know, Barbara Eden, born here in Tucson, played Jeannie on I Dream of Jeannie, celebrates a birthday tomorrow. Barbara Eden turning 95. And while it's a Barbara Eden weekend, in my eyes, I won't be able to play any Barbara Eden. She actually did put out an album back in 1967. Now, celebrities that are coming to Tucson, William Shatner, E.G. Daily, the voice of Tommy Pickles and Buttercup from Rugrats, also had that song in 1985 called Say It, Say It, real dancey tune, and played Lauren in the movie Valley Girl. Going to be here. Lou Ferrigno, the Incredible Hulk, Deep Roy, artists, the whole bit for Tucson Comic Con. It's happening at the Tucson Convention Center Friday, September 4th through Sunday, September 6th. 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

0: 94.9 Mix FM with the most music for your weekend. I'm Andy Taylor. So let me ask you, do you still have a record player? Do you remember having a record player growing up? It was kind of cool to collect the vinyl. Albums were always cool. You could hang them on the wall like artwork. Couldn't do that with CDs. Couldn't even do that with 8-tracks. Well, it was on this day in 1906, the Victrola, the Victor Talking Machine Company, began manufacturing the Victrola. It sold for around $200 in 1906. That was a lot of money back then. And of course, being able to listen to vinyl records, the whole bit. But it's kind of cool, though, because I asked my great-grandfather about his, and he said the hardest thing that he had, you know, before Spotify, before CDs, before 8-tracks, with the 1906 Victrola, he had one, he says, was getting the Bluetooth to work.
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0: Extreme heat warning in effect tonight till about 8 p.m. with a high getting up to about 109. Continuing chance of showers and thunderstorm activity. Moving into our evening hours and a low down to about 82. Tomorrow sunny, hot with a high near 106. Right now, working our way towards 106 degrees at 94.9 Mix FM with Alex Warren. 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
23: They say the holy water's watered down, and this town's lost its faith. Our colors will fade eventually, so if our time is running out, day after day, we'll make the mundane a masterpiece. Oh my, oh my love. 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
0: 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I love it. 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

0: 94.9 Mix FM, the most music for your weekend. Actor Ty Burrell. Remember him from Modern Family? He was born on this day back in 1967, celebrating a birthday. So what did he do first? Did he do Dawn of the Dead or Modern Family? He actually did Dawn of the Dead about 4 years, the remake of Dawn of the Dead. I love the original Dawn of the Dead. And if you remember Ken Foree, the actor who was in that movie, he actually was here at Tucson Comic Con some time ago as one of the panelists, one of the speakers up there talking about, you know, making the movie, the whole bit. And of course, that is just around the corner.
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0: Well, that extreme heat warning is in effect till 8 o'clock tonight. We do have a 20% chance of continuing showers and thunderstorms into tonight with a low down to about 82 degrees. Sunny and hot tomorrow with a high of 106 and a slight chance of those showers tomorrow. Currently, we are checking in right now with temperature at 106 degrees at 94.9 Mix FM with Olivia Dean. 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I could be-

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